0: Boom shakalak. Boom shakalak. Yeah, for real.
1: See?
0: Come in you.
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And do stay tuned to KFJC all your days and nights. Coming up at 7, it's Circumference with his Month of Mayhem Oregon special. Followed at 10 by Abacaw. And we keep on rolling. We don't stop. We can't stop. We are KFJC.

motorcycle in my heart. Speeding motorcycle, let's be smart. Cause we don't wanna wreck, but we can do a lot of tricks. We don't have to break our neck to get our kicks. Speeding motorcycle, the road is ours.

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0: snap of the execution. This is Virginia State Electric Chair. Time is 11 o'clock. Prisoners brought in and strapped in the electric chair. Sergeant Dye here will explain how the man is buckled in and how he's wired for the execution.
1: Then made this wire sit in, buckle in, secure in the chair. First thing to be connected and put on would be the leg piece. The leg piece has spring action, fitted firmly into the inmate's leg. The cable is inserted and tightened with the wing nut, finger tight. Second step, mask is inserted over the inmate's face, which covers his forehead, nose, and lips. Only thing exposed is the chin and lower half of his neck. Backrest has been adjusted so that you have a firm seat in the chair. Third step, the helmet is inserted on the inmate's head, also has spring action, which gives you a tight fit. Strap, chin strap is inserted around his chin and connected. At that point, the connecting cables is inserted, also finger tight.

Welcome to KFJC. This is Len Leo. And before this was Jlin. And then before Jlin was Mayurashka. Grid Alternatives Bay Area is a non-profit community-based organization that provides local job training and electric vehicle upsizing.

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His name's Flatnose 'cause his nose is flat, and he not only trees a cat, he climbs that tree and brings the cat back down.

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2: 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I'm Dee Dee Fink. That was Big Shot from Gorilla. That was Vivian Stanchel doing some great storytelling and Rodney Slater just really giving it all on the saxophone. We had the intro and the outro, one of the classic Bonzo Dog pieces, Narcissus, and started off with Death Cab for Cutie. Let's finish up the album Gorilla. This is The Music for the Head Ballet by Neil Innes on KFJC's Bonzo Dog Special.

I hate each Julie Andrews film they've made. 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With Withered Men and Spotted Tie.

0: victim swings broken in his cage. 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